always tell the desperation by the lack of acceptance of death. Look in the eyes, no scruples. The pupils dilate with purpose, about to be manifested through effort. A crooked disguise, transparent, straightforward like rook movement. Devised predatory attack across the checkered pattern battlefield. Littered with isolationists, dog-eat-dog, cannibalistic animal literature to enhance the smog and fog. A circumstance not complicated, all in all, just reformulated to merely get rid of all of y'all. So watch the eye.

They say the birds chirp louder these days due to the noise. I think they search for the word power to warn us of what's coming. Lack the vocabulary, so subsequently forced to raise their voice.

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3: 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Snoop Dogg!
2: Da da da da da. You know I'm mobbing with the D-R-E. Da da da da da. It's the one and only Deco Double G.
3: Snoop Dogg! Snoop Dogg!
2: Da da da da da. You know I'm mobbing with the D-R-E.

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I want you to get together. I want you to get together. I want you to get together. Put your hands together one time. I want you to get together. I want you to get together.

0: story about
1: cowboys
2: and pit midgets
3: and
2: Indians
3: and frontier
1: psychiatrists. I felt strangely hypnotized.
3: I was in another world. The world of
2: 20,000 girls
4: and milk and rectangles.
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4: And tighten your buttocks.
6: Or juice on your chin.
2: I promised my girlfriend I'd

0: psychosomatic. That boy needs therapy.
1: You're psychosomatic.
0: That boy needs therapy.
1: Lying down on the couch.
2: What does that mean?
1: You're a nut. You're crazy in the coconut.
2: What does that mean?
0: That boy needs therapy.
1: I'm gonna kill you.
0: That boy needs therapy.
1: Pranigazoo, let's have it, you. I wanna count three.
0: That boy needs therapy.
3: He was white as a sheet.
4: And he also made false teeth.

0: sleep? Can you think of anything that talks other than a person?
1: A bird?
2: Yeah.
0: Sometimes a parrot talks.

0: growing up in a slum neighborhood where the crime rate is amongst the highest in the nation is not easy.
1: But I think in this instance, I would have to be out of my mind not to recommend that you be sent to the asylum for the criminally insane at Matawan.

It's a theory that tries to answer the question, what are the basic fundamental indivisible constituents making up everything in the world around us? The idea is like this.

0: What, man?
1: I heard that Billy's going with your girl.
0: What? Man, I better check on my woman. Say, girl.
2: What, Mom?

you do what they told you. Now you do what they told you. Now you do what they told you. Now you do what they told you.

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Ask him his dream, what does it mean? He wouldn't know. Can't be like the rest, it's the most he'll confess. But the time's running out, and there's no happiness.

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There where is neither death nor sin. There we keep holiday always. There we keep holiday always.

strife. The king and all with him wondered much to hear a voice when they saw no one. For save Connla alone, none saw the fairy maiden. To whom art thou talking, my son? Said Conn the king. Then the maiden answered, Connla speaks to a young fair maid, whom neither death nor old age awaits. I love Connla, and now I call him away to the plain of pleasure. Moy Mel, where Bua Dag is king for aye. Nor has there been sorrow or complaint. Grace thy comb, very, very.